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5: 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First record, Time Records, 1997. Molella and Phil J on stage with this summer hit of the time, but in a remixed version by the author himself. Molella and Phil J featuring Nancy, It's a Real World, Cuba, Aromatic, Remix. D minor begins, Stay minor.

Molella and Phil J, it's a real world remix. Let's continue. We are on World and Wide New Records, 1998, Italian license. This is a remix, obviously, that ignores the easy melody to focus on sophisticated late night house groove of Miss Michelle Wilson. Michelle Wilson, It's My Time, K-Class, remix, D minor continues.

Michelle Wilson, It's My Time Remix. Let's continue. DVA Records, 1993. Let's go back to the Eurosound. William Neren on vocals, W The Project, remixed by Emilio Lanotte, in this dark hypnotic mood, as the night request. W, Missing You, Notte, Mix.

W Missing You Remix, Let's Continue, No Colors Records 2000. Impossible not to recognize this melody. Zucchini e Ferraro behind the project Captain Joy. Let's flip the vinyl to the B-side and listen to my favorite version of this record. Captain Joy, I'm Dreaming, Captain, 1999.

enjoy I'm Dreamy Remix, Let's Continue, Favilli, Giorgilli, Behind the Project, Lumi. We are in 1997, making music history, pure Euro sound, pure Italian sound. Lumi, Touch Me Baby, Euro Club Mix.

Italo disco to the 80s to Italo dance in the 90s with this record, obscure germ of the time. Danero, this is You and the Sunshine.

Dan Arrow, You and the Sunshine. Let's continue. We are in 1997, Big Sur Records. 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

Gigi D'Agostino, Jill Lemon Remix. Let's continue. We are in 1994, Wicked Records. Remixer Enrico Acerbi, aka DJ H, of this provocative track of Italian pop. Curious Project of the 90s, Fred and Jody. But reworked in an eternal dance mood. Fred and Jody, Vieni Dentro, DJ H, Remix.

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Prezioso Brothers dropping this remix in 1994. And this is the result. 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

prezioso Get On Up Remix Let's Continue, ZYX Records 1991, Vessel and Deep End Behind the Project LA Style. This is a massive rave hit, remixed for the occasion by the Odor themselves, that gives a touch of rap inside that redefines the rules of this classic LA Style, James Brown is Dead, rap remix.

remixed for the occasion by Andreas Litterscheid, aka CJ Stone, that pulls with this remix finally to the other side of the show. No Name of CJ Stone remix.

0: Today, today we prove that the true soul of vinyl lets the beats away from the light. 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The Minor and Seer and Gregorio say hello to you. Stay on the other side, stay on the credit side, stay minor.
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